music of Sergei Rachmaninoff, Adagio, third movement from his symphony, number 2, played by the St. Petersburg Philharmonic, Maurice Janssens conducting, here on Classical California. The first of your great escapes for this Thursday afternoon, continuing with music from the film Lion, an Academy Award nominee. Back, wow, it's been almost a decade. Lion, the film score by Dustin O'Halloran and Hauschka, and this section called Mother.

0: That's music from the score for the 2016 film Lion. We've heard Mother, film score composed, co-composed by Dustin O'Halloran and Hauschka. Here on Classical California, offered as another of your great escapes for this Thursday afternoon. Plenty more where these came from starting tomorrow, 5 p.m. here on Classical California.
1: 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Classic opera meets hand-drawn animation in this dazzling production where singers interact with animations inspired by silent film. 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Learn more at laopera.org.
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1: When spirits lift and light returns, that's Classical California shining through.

the Waltz from The Serenade for Strings by Tchaikovsky. We heard the Bournemouth Symphony Orchestra, Andrew Litton conducting. You're on Classical California. Great to be with you this afternoon. I'm Brian Lauritsen. We continue with a trumpet concerto, and it's music by Johann Neruda. The soloist is Alison Balsam with the German Chamber Philharmonic.

0: The Trumpet Concerto in E-flat Major by Johann Neruda. We heard Alison Balsam and the German Chamber Philharmonic. You're on Classical California. Coming up next, music about a harp played on the piano.
1: 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The bold stroke that changed everything, a tribute to fearless vision. Matisse's Femme au Chapeau, A Modern Scandal, on view now at SF MoMA. 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

That's music inspired by Chopin and Chopin's Aeolian Harp Etude, and this one called Lydian Harp, composed and performed by Hayato Sumino, also known as Catin on social media. Got a huge YouTube following. Catin, C-A-T-E-E-N. A lot of classically inspired music from this jazz artist. Hayato Sumino, a.k.a. Catin. You're on Classical California. Brian Lauritsen with you this afternoon. Coming up top of the 6 o'clock hour, we'll hear a performance conducted by the woman who was recently named resident conductor of the Los Angeles Philharmonic, Anna Handler. She'll be making regular appearances with the orchestra as they continue to move through their search process following Gustavo Dudamel's departure next season. Two pieces by Frank Bridge taking us up to 6 o'clock, the Waltz Intermezzo and Scherzo Fantastique. Here's the Northern Sinfonia of England, conducted by David Lloyd-Jones.

0: That's music by Frank Bridge. Scherzo Fantastique and Waltz Intermezzo, played by the Northern Symphonia of England, conducted by David Lloyd Jones, here on Classical California.
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That's music by Unica Tanzel, Pearl's Fantasia. Here in the German Symphony Orchestra of Berlin, conducted by LA Phil resident conductor, just named Anna Handler, here on Classical California. Great to be with you on this Thursday afternoon. Just to be clear, resident conductor is different from music director. They're still in the search at the LA Phil. And it's going to be an ongoing lengthy search. It feels like what's happening for the next couple of seasons. Well, what we know is that Esa-Pekka Salonen is back for four or five different programs in a role created for this transition process and for him to basically, they're basically giving him a sandbox to play in with the LA Phil creative projects. Do whatever you want, and we'll come. Anna Handler, named resident conductor, she'll have a regular presence with the orchestra as well, and that's where we're at right now. And the search process for Gustavo Dudamel's successor as music director of the LA Phil continues. And the music on Classical California continues right now with Chopin, Garrick Olson, and the Warsaw Philharmonic playing the Andante, Spianato, and Grand Polonaise by Chopin.

0: That's music by Frédéric Chopin. Andante Spianato, Grand Polonaise, played by Garrick Olson and the Warsaw Philharmonic here on Classical California, where we head to Scandinavia next.
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It's music by the Norwegian composer Edvard Brain, Out Towards the Sea, played by the Iceland Symphony and Bjarte Engeset conducting here on Classical California. We've got Guitar Tango coming up a little bit later on this hour, and right now, Mozart, Symphony No. 18, played here by the Danish Radio Sinfonietta.

0: The Symphony No. 18 in F Major, Music by Mozart. We heard the Danish Radio Sinfonietta, conducted by Adam Fischer here on Classical California.
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That's music by the French composer and guitarist Roland Dien. We've heard Tango en Sky, basically translating to fake tango, played by the guitarist Pablo Sainz Viegas here on Classical California. Five pianos playing one piece of music coming up top of the 7 o'clock hour. Taking us there, it's the Norwegian Rhapsody No. 2 by Johan Halvorsen. Here's the Bergen Philharmonic with Naimi Järvi conducting.

0: That's music by Johan Halvorsen, the Norwegian Rhapsody No. 2, played by the Bergen Philharmonic, with Nami Järvi conducting here on Classical California. Coming up next, Rachmaninoff wrote it for one piano with orchestra. We're going to hear this same music for five pianos, no orchestra.
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0: Good evening, this is Brian Lauritsen. Thank you so much for making this music part of your day today. News happening, major news in the world of classical music right here in the state of California. A new music director for the San Francisco Symphony, and it's Ilim Chan. She was born in Hong Kong. She's 39 years old, and she takes the helm starting in 2027, an initial six-year contract. And we're celebrating, of course, her appointment as the next music director of the San Francisco Symphony throughout the day here on Classical California and tomorrow and into the future for the next 6 years at least. But this is a performance with one of her orchestras in Europe, the Antwerp Symphony, where she's currently also the music director. The Dance of the Knights from Romeo and Juliet by Sergei Prokofiev. San Francisco Symphony Music Director Designate, Ilim Chan, with the Antwerp Symphony, the music of Prokofiev, here on Classical California.

The Dance of the Knights from Romeo and Juliet by Sergei Prokofiev, the Antwerp Symphony, conducted by Elim Chan. As of today, named the next music director of the San Francisco Symphony. Elim Chan will start her official post in 2027, a six-year initial contract. She becomes the music director designate with performances with the orchestra next month, just a couple of weeks from now. And what a celebration, what an appointment, the first female music director of the San Francisco Symphony, Elim Chan. And stop and think about it, Elim Chan and San Francisco Symphony chorus director Jenny Wong, both born in Hong Kong. Two women born in Hong Kong, the artistic leaders of the San Francisco Symphony and chorus. Quite a moment for the city, for the organization. And here at Classical California, we're celebrating right alongside our San Francisco Symphony and chorus. We continue right now with music that's going to be performed, well, not music, but music by a composer whose music will be performed at Walt Disney Concert Hall here coming up in a couple of weeks, the Puerto Rican composer Roberto Sierra. He's got a premiere coming up with the LA Phil. These are his Fandangos on Classical California.

0: That's music by the Puerto Rican composer Roberto Sierra. Fandangos, played by the Nashville Symphony and Giancarlo Guerrero conducting. You're on Classical California.
1: 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LA Opera presents Mozart's The Magic Flute. Classic opera meets hand-drawn animation in this dazzling production where singers interact with animations inspired by silent film. 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Learn more at laopera.org.
2: Harmony is the hope we share. Classical California gives it voice.

That's music by John Williams, the theme from The American Collection. We heard cellist Yo-Yo Ma and the Recording Arts Orchestra of L.A., John Williams himself conducting. You're on Classical California. I'm Brian Lawrence, and it's great to be with you on this Thursday evening. Let's stay with the cello. Why not? It's the Cello Concerto No. 1 in C major by Joseph Haydn. Here's Elisa Weilerstein and the Trondheim Soloists.

0: It's music by Joseph Haydn, the cello concerto number 1 in C major, played by Elisa Weilerstein and the Trondheim Soloists here on Classical California.
1: 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In Elektra, vengeance pulses through every note as Strauss unleashes a searing psychological storm. 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

The aria from the Goldberg Variations by Johann Sebastian Bach, orchestrated by Alexander Vital, played by the Baroque Chamber Orchestra of Colorado. Frank Noel conducting here on Classical California. And we'll head to the Berkshires next. Taking us up to 8 o'clock, it's music by Henry Balfour Gardner, a Berkshire idol.

0: That's music by Henry Balfour Gardiner, a Berkshire idol. We heard the BBC National Orchestra of Wales, conducted by Ramon Gamba, here on Classical California. I'm Brian Loretz, and Lara Downes is coming up next. Have a great evening.
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1: Hello and welcome to your Thursday evening music. I'm Lara Downs and thanks for joining me this evening. We begin tonight with a quick trip to sunny Spain. This is Memories of the Alhambra by Francisco Tárrega. Christopher Parkening on guitar.

Guitarist Christopher Parkening with music by Francisco Tarega, a musical postcard from Spain with his Memories of the Alhambra. It's Evening Music from Classical California, and I'm Lara Downes. Turn-of-the-century London comes alive in Edward Elgar's Cochrane Overture, music that captures the energy of the city, crowded streets, military bands, lively public spaces, and quiet moments inside all the bustle. Elgar once said that this piece should be played cheerfully and with a certain benevolence, and that spirit runs throughout the work. It's a sonic snapshot of London in all its noisy grandeur and the quiet squares and gardens that can surprise you as you turn a corner. This is the Baltimore Symphony Orchestra under David Zinman.

0: A musical portrait of Edwardian London with Edward Elgar's Cocaine Overture, played there by the Baltimore Symphony Orchestra under David Zinman. Join us on Sunday afternoon at 2 o'clock for Celebrating Gustavo, a special new series with host Brian Lauritsen. This weekend, Dudamel, Dante, and Beethoven's Sixth. Noted for its blissful introduction, birdsong via woodwinds, and rumbling thunder of cellos, Beethoven's Pastoral Symphony embodies the calming charm of the countryside. In a letter to one of his beloved pupils, Beethoven wrote, "How happy I am to be able to wander among the bushes and grass, under trees and over rocks. No man can love the country as I love it." Gustavo Dudamel captures the serenity of this symphony before steering the orchestra into the treacherous depths of Thomas Adda's Dante Symphony, a work that won the LA Phil a Grammy for Best Orchestral Performance. That's Celebrating Gustavo with host Brian Lauritsen this Sunday from 2 to 4 p.m. here on Classical California.
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2: Femme au Chapeau by Henri Matisse returns to the spotlight as SF MoMA unveils A Modern Scandal. 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The bold stroke that changed everything, a tribute to fearless vision. Matisse's Femme au Chapeau, A Modern Scandal, on view now at SF MoMA. 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
3: This week on SoCal Saturday Night, we're in concert with the Los Angeles Philharmonic. Frenzy and fire and a ritual that still feels dangerous more than a century later. A new symphony by John Adams, plus two of the most impactful ballet scores in music history, both written by the same composer, The Firebird and The Rite of Spring by Igor Stravinsky. Gustavo Dudamel is on the podium. I'm Brian Lauritsen. That's the LA Phil in concert this week from 7 to 9 p.m. on SoCal Saturday Night, only on Classical California.

Charles Gounod, borrowing material from Bach in his beloved Ave Maria, sung there by the legendary American soprano Leontine Price, with the Vienna Philharmonic Orchestra under Herbert von Karajan in a recording from Deep in the Archives. Some French classical elegance now from the 18th century composer François de Vienne. This is his Sonata No. 1 in C major, featuring Sabina Meyer on clarinet with pianist Oleg Meisenberg.

Clarinetist Sabine Meyer and pianist Oleg Meisenberg with the Sonata No. 1 in C major by the 18th century French composer François de Vienne. I'm Laura Downs with your evening music from Classical California. Frederick Delius based this piece called Brigg Fair, an English Rhapsody, on a folk song from the east coast of England, transforming a simple tune into something expansive and atmospheric, like a landscape slowly coming into focus, open skies, drifting clouds, and the gentle hills of the English countryside. The BBC Symphony Orchestra under Andrew Davis.

0: Brig Fair, an English Rhapsody, music by Frederick Delius from the early years of the 20th century, based on a folk tune from Lincolnshire County. That was the BBC Symphony Orchestra under Andrew Davis. You're listening to Evening Music from Classical California, and I'm Laura Downs with some music from the Italian Baroque at the top of the next hour.
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0: Welcome back to Evening Music. This 9 o'clock hour begins with a trumpet concerto by the Italian Baroque composer Giuseppe Tartini. The great French virtuoso Maurice André is the soloist, with the Academy of St. Martin in the Fields under Sir Neville Mariner.

0: The Trumpet Concerto in D Major by Giuseppe Tartini, in that performance featuring soloist Maurice André with the Academy of St. Martin in the Fields under Sir Neville Mariner. And for more music from the Baroque era, join us on Sunday morning at 9 o'clock for a musical offering hosted by Alan Chapman. This weekend, Bach tips his hat to Lully and music for a plethora of reeds. That's Sunday morning starting at 9 o'clock here on Classical California.
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A vibrant and colorful orchestral prelude from the comic opera Der Korregidor by Hugo Wolf. That was the Orchestre de Paris under Daniel Barenboim. I'm Laura Downs with your evening music from Classical California. The Violin Concerto by Johannes Brahms stands as one of the landmark works of the Romantic repertoire, symphonic scale meeting deeply expressive writing for the soloist. Brahms wrote this piece in close collaboration with his friend, the violinist Josef Joachim, and it shows off all the capabilities of the instrument, balancing moments of power and grandeur with passages of intimate lyricism. Janine Janssen is the soloist here with the orchestra of the National Academy of Santa Cecilia under Antonio Pappano, the Violin Concerto in D major by Johannes Brahms.

Hungarian folk themes whirling through the finale of Brahms's Great Violin Concerto in D major. That was a live performance from 2015 featuring Janine Jansen as the soloist with the orchestra of the National Academy of Santa Cecilia under Antonio Papano. I'm Laura Downs with your evening music from Classical California and your nightly lullaby coming up now in just about 15 minutes.

0: guitarist Sharon Isbin with that Zapateado by the 19th century Spanish composer Regino Sainz de la Maza. I'm Laura Downs, and you're listening to Evening Music from Classical California.
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The London Mozart Players under Matthias Bammert with the Symphony in G Major by Mozart's Dad. Music by Leopold Mozart here on Classical California. And it's time now for your nightly lullaby. Tonight, this beautiful Berceuse by Gabrielle Fauré. Violinist Rachel Barton Pine with Matthew Hagel at the piano.

0: That lovely berceuse by Gabrielle Fauré was played by violinist Rachel Barton Pine and pianist Matthew Hagel as your lullaby tonight from Evening Music. And if you'd like to hear more music in a similar vein, that's from an entire album titled Violin Lullabies.
1: Music thrives where it's loved, and you keep classical California alive.

Hidden Realm of Light, music by Andrew York, in that performance by the Los Angeles Guitar Quartet. That's from an album called Opalescent, released in 2022. Miguel de Cervantes' novel was the inspiration for Richard Strauss's tone poem Don Quixote, a score filled with vivid orchestral color and remarkable imagination, using the orchestra almost cinematically to portray comedy, confusion, tenderness, and ultimately resignation. Strauss assigns the solo cello the role of Don Quixote, while the viola represents Sancho Panza, an ongoing musical conversation between dreamer and realist. Beneath the humor and spectacle, Don Quixote becomes something more reflective, a portrait of idealism, imagination, and the fragile line between nobility and madness. Cellist Jan Vogler and violist Tabea Zimmermann join the Staatskapelle Dresden under Fabio Luisi in this performance.

0: Cellist Jan Vogler and violist Tabea Zimmerman were the soloists with the Staatskapelle Dresden under Fabio Luisi. That was Don Quixote by Richard Strauss, music that follows the Don's imagined adventures from his battles with windmills to other fantastical encounters. I'm Laura Downs, and it's Evening Music from Classical California, with more fairy tale music at the top of the next hour.
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0: Welcome back to Evening Music. This 11 o'clock hour begins with music by Ravel. The Fairy Garden from his Mother Goose Suite, played here by the Rotterdam Philharmonic Orchestra under Yannick Nezet-Séguin.

The delicate and luminous sound world of Maurice Ravel's The Fairy Garden from his Mother Goose Suite. We heard Yannick Nezet-Séguin leading the Rotterdam Philharmonic in that performance. Music now by Mozart. His Piano Quartet No. 1 in G minor, played by the Scride Ensemble.

0: The Scritti Piano Quartet in Music by Mozart is Piano Quartet No. 1 in G minor, K478. I'm Laura Downs with your evening music from Classical California and music from Spain coming up next.
1: This week on SoCal Saturday Night, we're in concert with the Los Angeles Philharmonic. Frenzy and fire and a ritual that still feels dangerous more than a century later. A new symphony by John Adams, plus two of the most impactful ballet scores in music history, both written by the same composer, The Firebird and The Rite of Spring by Igor Stravinsky. Gustavo Dudamel is on the podium. I'm Brian Lauritsen. That's the LA Phil in concert this week from 7 to 9 p.m. on SoCal Saturday Night, only on Classical California. Yeah.

Castles of Spain, music by Federico Torroba, and that performance by the guitarist Ana Vidovic. And now a dramatic shift from the sunny Mediterranean to the dense forests of Finland with Jean Sibelius's Tapiola, his last major orchestral work and one of his most haunting and concentrated creations. The piece is named for Tapio, the forest spirit of Finnish mythology, and this music evokes the vast northern landscape that shaped so much of Sibelius's music. Dark forests, shifting winds, and an atmosphere that's both mysterious and elemental. The Berlin Philharmonic under Herbert von Karajan with Tapiola by Jean Sibelius.

Music inspired by Finnish landscapes and mythology. That was Tapiola by Jean Sibelius in a performance by the Berlin Philharmonic under Herbert von Karajan. And that brings us to the end of Evening Music for tonight. It's been my pleasure to spend this time with you, and I hope you've enjoyed all the music and the stories. I'll be back tomorrow evening at 8 p.m., and for now, the great music continues with Classical California All Night. Good night, sleep tight, and have a beautiful tomorrow. Thank you.

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1: This is listener-supported Classical California for the beginning of your Friday, and I'm Jennifer Miller Hamill. It is so delightful to be with you. Starting off this Friday morning with a piece from a German composer who only survives to this day thanks to a series of pieces that he created while he was overseas. This is the Souvenir Lyrique from German composer August Nilck.

Historians say that he wrote 300 pieces during his career, but we only have a handful of them left. The Souvenir Lyrique from August Nelk with cellist Beth Vanderborg and pianist Teresa Bogard. Well, legend has it that Mozart completed his operas Don Giovanni and La Clemenza di Tito while a guest of our next composer. This is the Symphony in B-flat major from Franz Zawierduszek.

The Helsinki Baroque Orchestra performing the Symphony in B-flat major of Mozart contemporary Franz Xaver Dussek. This is one of Debussy's later works, and it startled him after he finished it because it sounded so much like pieces that he wrote earlier in his career, so much so that he told a friend that it was, quote, from a Debussy he no longer knew. Debussy's Sonata for Flute, Viola, and Harp.

0: flutist Jonathan Keeble, violist Masumi Per-Rostad, and harpist Anne Jung performing the Sonata for Flute, Viola, and Harp by Claude Debussy. Well, in just a moment, a piece of pure happiness.
1: From every corner of the state, creativity flows together as Classical California.

It's been described as a piece of music that delivers good news or sending a shot of pure happiness into the heart and imagination of the listener. The scherzo from Antonin Dvorak's Serenade for Strings, conductor Myung-Won Chung led the Vienna Philharmonic, and I hope it did that for you this morning here on member-supported Classical California. Tommaso Albinoni on deck now with the Oboe Concerto in G minor.

Oboist Anthony Camden joining London Virtuosi for the Oboe Concerto in G Minor by Tommaso Albinoni. A historical piece from Edward Elgar for you now, quite a significant work in his career, as it was the first one of his pieces to be recorded, a recording he would actually conduct himself. This would be one of the earliest experiences that he had with recording technology, which would become a lifelong fascination. I think what made it even better, thinking in a modern financial sense, is that by the time the piece would be performed for the first time in public, the recording would be readily available. So if the audience liked it, they could go out and buy a copy for themselves. It's great thinking. Edward Elgar's Carissima.

0: The Eusebius Quartet performing Carissima, the music of Edward Elgar. Well, coming up for you in just a moment, Beethoven is going to make quite the first impression.
1: This week on SoCal Saturday Night, we're in concert with the Los Angeles Philharmonic. Frenzy and fire and a ritual that still feels dangerous more than a century later. A new symphony by John Adams, plus two of the most impactful ballet scores in music history, both written by the same composer, The Firebird and The Rite of Spring by Igor Stravinsky. Gustavo Dudamel is on the podium. I'm Brian Lauritsen. That's the LA Phil in concert this week from 7 to 9 p.m. on SoCal Saturday Night, only on Classical California.
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was one of Beethoven's first impressions on the audiences in Vienna. In fact, it would premiere on a program that also featured music from two of his biggest influences, Haydn and Mozart. The Andante Cantabile, the second movement from Beethoven's Symphony No. 1, with conductor Yannick Neza-Séguin leading the Chamber Orchestra of Europe. Well, hey, good morning. Happy Friday. I'm Jennifer Miller-Hamill. It is great to be with you on member-supported Classical California, and I hope that you have a great day in store. Gluck is going to help you out with that with his bright and beautiful flute concerto in G major.

Music from an opera composer who had quite a career in one of opera's capitals of the time, Paris. But after one of his works ended up not garnering the response he had wanted, he relocated to Vienna and would spend the rest of his career there. Not a bad second place to relocate to. That was the Flute Concerto in G by Gluck with flutist Emmanuel Pahud and the Basel Chamber Orchestra. Well, speaking of opera, here's a couple of moments from a children's opera that premiered in 1902. Two tone pictures from Engelbert Humperdinck's Sleeping Beauty.

0: Engelbert Humperdinck tackling another fairy tale. He's probably best known for Hansel and Gretel, of course, but that was from his setting of Sleeping Beauty, the Prelude and Ballade, two-tone pictures, the Bomborg Symphony led there by Carl Anton Rickenbacker. Well, in just a moment, Mozart is going to write in code.
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A gorgeous work from Dutch neoclassical pianist and composer Colm. That was called It Was Us. Well, cracking the code now on Mozart. I say that because the original score of this work was notated in red, green, blue, and black ink, which was thought for many years to be Mozart's way of teasing his go-to horn soloist, Josef Leutgeb, perhaps some sort of inside joke or inside secret code that they had. Mozart's Horn Concerto No. 4 with David Jolly and the Orpheus Chamber Orchestra.

Horn soloist David Jolly joining the Orpheus Chamber Orchestra for Mozart's Horn Concerto No. 4. A little something for you during National Chamber Music Month here on Classical California. Bright and beautiful music for you now, representing this bright and beautiful time of year. This is May from Fanny Mendelssohn's The Year.

Pianist Sarah Rothenberg performing Spring Song, or May, from Fanny Mendelssohn's 12-part piano work known as The Year. And you are going to hear Fanny Mendelssohn's birthday gift coming up in just a bit. But first, Johann Sebastian Bach is certainly going to need a bigger stage. Stay tuned.

0: The intermezzo from an opera called Mandragola by Ignaz Waghalter. Alexander Walker led the New Russia State Symphony.
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0: It's just about 6 o'clock this Friday morning, and I'm Jennifer Miller Hamill. Thank you so much for choosing to spend your early hours with listener-supported Classical California. It is my honor, as always, to be your tour guide through the world of the most beautiful music ever written. We're going to start things off this morning with a piece of music from Johann Sebastian Bach that I like to compare to Jaws, in that movie when they were going to need a bigger boat. He was certainly going to need a bigger stage for this piece. His concerto for four keyboards in A minor.

a concerto for not one, but four keyboards by Johann Sebastian Bach. Your soloists were David Frey, Jacques Rouvier, Emmanuel Christian, and Audrey Vigaro, and they were joined by the string ensemble of the Toulouse Capital Orchestra. And Alan Chapman will have more bright Baroque music coming up for you this Sunday morning, just around 9 o'clock, when you join him for 2 hours of Baroque goodies on A Musical Offering. Oh, and by the way, I will have a keyboard work from one of Bach's sons a little bit later on this hour. Well, if you were listening earlier this morning, I shared a piece from the incredible composer Fanny Mendelssohn, who was sister to Felix Mendelssohn. The family, all being quite musical, would like to write pieces for each other as birthday gifts, and this was one that Mendelssohn happened to pass off to Fanny as one of those gifts. The Fair Melusina Overture. Douglas Boyd will lead the Winterthur Musikkollegium.

0: A piece of music about a water nymph who marries a noble, but only under the condition that he never come into her bedroom on Saturdays, because that's the one day that she has to return to her true form. And did they live happily ever after? No, not really. Well, coming up in just a moment, Schubert pays homage to a pair of heroes.
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from a symphony that sounds suspiciously like it could have been composed by Beethoven. And that's because Franz Schubert wrote it with Beethoven and Haydn, two of his heroes, in mind. That was the Scherzo, the third movement from Schubert's Symphony No. 6. Mario Bernardi led the Vancouver Radio Orchestra. Well, I started off this morning with a keyboard work from Johann Sebastian Bach, of course, the very famous, very well-respected patriarch of the Bach family. His sons were quite talented as well, including this gentleman, who made a name for himself in the city of London and would influence such incredible heroes of ours as Mozart. This is the keyboard concerto in D major from Johann Christian Bach.

pianist Anastasia Inshushina, joined by the Hamburg Kamerata, performing the Keyboard Concerto in D major of Johann Christian Bach. Well, turning up the tempo a little bit now with music from Enrique Granados from a collection of works based on traditional Spanish folk dances. The title is Sad Dance, although when you listen to this, it could feel like Opposite Day. The Danza Española number 10, Danza Triste.

0: Guitarist Rafael Ferretra performing the Danza Triste, the Danza Española number 10 of Enrique Granados. Some music from The Silver Screen, and Tchaikovsky writes a piece of music for his best friend. Stay tuned.
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A cue from the 2012 film that starred Keira Knightley, Unavoidable, from Dario Marianelli's score for Anna Karenina. Tchaikovsky would dedicate this symphony to his patron, Nadezhda von Meck, who he referred to in the dedication as, quote, my best friend, although, oddly enough, the two would never meet in person as a condition of Tchaikovsky's employment. Even after many attempts by Tchaikovsky to accidentally run into her throughout his life, the finale from the Symphony No. 4, Semyon Bychkov, will lead the Czech Philharmonic.

0: The big finale from Tchaikovsky's Fourth Symphony, the Czech Philharmonic, under the direction there of Semyon Bychkov. Well, coming up in just a moment, Beethoven fit for a princess.
1: This week on SoCal Saturday Night, we're in concert with the Los Angeles Philharmonic. Frenzy and fire and a ritual that still feels dangerous more than a century later. A new symphony by John Adams, plus two of the most impactful ballet scores in music history, both written by the same composer, The Firebird and The Rite of Spring by Igor Stravinsky. Gustavo Dudamel is on the podium. I'm Brian Lauritsen. That's the LA Phil in concert this week from 7 to 9 p.m. on SoCal Saturday Night, only on Classical California.
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Beethoven making an incredible first impression on the Viennese audiences with a work that not only served as one of his great introductions, but also a dedication to a princess named Babette. The finale from his Piano Concerto No. 1 with pianist Stuart Goodyear and the BBC National Orchestra of Wales. Well, good morning. I'm Jennifer Miller-Hamill. It's great to be with you this Friday on listener-supported Classical California. I have not one but two messages of positivity on the Classical California Morning Shout-Out coming up for you in just about 5 minutes. First, though, if we haven't already said it enough since the news broke yesterday, we are over the moon about the news coming out of San Francisco regarding the San Francisco Symphony's new artistic director, Aleem Chan, who is going to take over as music director starting in September 2027. She is the 13th music director of the symphony and the first woman to hold that position. A big congratulations to Aleem Chan and the San Francisco Symphony. So to honor her incredible achievement, we're going to hear her now leading the Antwerp Symphony in the rapturous Dawn from Maurice Ravel's Daphnis and Chloe.

0: Aleem Chan, who is the music director designate and will become the official music director of the San Francisco Symphony starting in September 2027. She was on the podium there leading the Antwerp Symphony in Dawn from Maurice Ravel's Daphnis and Chloe. And of course, another big congratulations from all of us here at Classical California to the San Francisco Symphony and Aleem Chan. Well, it is just about a little after 7:15, time for two messages of positivity on the Morning Shoutout.
1: Now, our daily dose of gratitude and appreciation. It's time for the Classical California Morning Shoutout. Who do you want to celebrate today?
0: Today's first shout out is from Nora in Cincinnati, Ohio. She is sending a message of positivity to her brother and his high school Science Olympiad team who are traveling to Southern California for the National Science Olympiad after they qualified number one in the state of Ohio. USC is going to be hosting the Olympiad, by the way. And Nora says, while I won't be able to join him there, I'll be listening to Classical California that weekend, and I just wanted to let him know his big sister's incredibly proud of him, and I wish him and the team all the best at Nationals. Go Comets! Nora, I also learned that this is the first time that any school in California has hosted the competition. I just want to send best of luck to your brother and his team, and hello to Ohio. Claudia in Santa Barbara has our second shout out for this Friday. She said, I love discoveries, and I came across music by a composer I had never heard, and I loved the piece that followed. He's a contemporary of Bach and much underappreciated from what I can tell. I'd love to share his music with others. Well, Claudia, it is my pleasure to do just that. I also love discoveries. That discovery comes care of German composer Christoph Graupner. Here's his trio sonata in B minor.

0: Music at request of my friend Claudia in Santa Barbara as a shout out for all lovers of Baroque music. A musical discovery that Claudia herself made, the Trio Sonata in B minor from German composer Christoph Graupner, who was a contemporary of Bach, and it was played this morning by musicians of the Old Post Road. Well, like Claudia, do you have a recent discovery that you would love to share with the rest of the Classical California family? Well, you can do just that here on the Morning Shoutout. 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And then I will have the Morning Shoutout for you every Monday through Friday at just around 7:15, including this coming Monday on Memorial Day.
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0: Well, good morning. I'm Jennifer Miller-Hamill. It's a blast to be with you this Friday on Listener Supported Classical California. Music now from Robert Schumann, a piece that he wrote during a difficult time in his life, which is why it would take him a little bit longer to complete the work, although you can hear he found quite a bit of solace and happiness in the composition. This is the Allegro, the fourth movement from his Symphony No. 2.

Recorded live at Davie Symphony Hall, Michael Tilson Thomas leading the San Francisco Symphony in the finale from Robert Schumann's Symphony No. 2. And we are going to have more live on tape music for you from our friends at the San Francisco Symphony this coming Sunday evening at 7. When you join us for NorCal Sunday night, San Francisco Symphony broadcast featuring 25-year-old Klaus Mikaela leading the symphony in the music of Dmitri Shostakovich and more. That's NorCal Sunday night, this Sunday evening at 7 on Classical California. Coming up at just around 7:45, I will have today's Mystery in History featuring a game for one. Music for you first from award-winning 20th century Ukrainian composer Sergei Borkovits. This is the Lyrica Nova No. 1.

0: Music from Ukrainian composer Sergei Borkowitz, Lyrica Nova No. 1, played by Jenny Lee Cohen. Bright music from Purcell and today's Mystery in History. That's coming up.
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0: trumpeter Edward Carroll, joined by organist William Neal. Nice little bit of pipe organ for you this morning. That was the trumpet tune and air from Henry Purcell.
1: It's time for the Mystery in History on Classical California. Will today's historical clues leave you perplexed, or can you solve the musical mystery?
0: Well, today, join me to celebrate a game that has become a great way to pass the time. And while we don't know when it was invented, we do know that it's been played for centuries, originally under names like patience, as variations of this game were meant as a test of patience. Its history goes back to Germany and Scandinavia in the 18th century, and all you need to play, just a deck of standard playing cards. It took on new life in 1990 when it was bundled with Windows 3.0, remember that? As part of a game suite included with the OS. It's known by several names and variations, including the House on the Hill, Tsarina, Baroness, The Plot, and most famously, Klondike. What game do we celebrate on May 22nd? Here's a musical clue.

I just love that track. That's a piece of music as a clue for today's mystery in history, as every May 22nd, we are invited to celebrate one of the most played games of all time, whether in physical form or computer form. It goes all the way back to the 18th century, could have originated in Germany and Scandinavia, but would take on a new life in 1990 when it was bundled with Windows 3.0 as part of a game suite that was included with the OS. It also would include a game called Minesweeper. It's also known by several other names, including The House on the Hill, Tsarina, Baroness, The Plot, and most famously, Klondike. What game do we celebrate on May 22nd? Well, if you said the card game Solitaire, you would be absolutely correct. Yes, indeed. The musical clue that you heard was Saraband from a ballet called Solitaire by Malcolm Arnold, which is actually about a girl that's alone on the playground. And it was played by Philharmonia Orchestra. Microsoft would create National Solitaire Day, which we honor today, all the way back in 2018. And this was a way to celebrate one of the most played computer games of all time. Speaking of digital games, I am going to highlight the rich musical landscape of one of today's biggest racing game franchises and its newest release on today's edition of Screen Time, which I'll have coming up for you in just a bit. Heading up to 8 o'clock, the Presto from Joseph Bologna's Violin Concerto in G major.

0: Violinist Chen Zhou joining the Toronto Chamber Orchestra for the Presto, the final movement from Joseph Bologna's Violin Concerto in G major. Coming up in just a moment, a runaway hit from Saint-Saëns and today's edition of Screen Time.
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0: The finale from Camille Saint-Saëns Piano Concerto No. 2, a work that he just had 3 weeks, actually, to complete. It was not a hit at first, but today it's one of his most famous pieces. Andre Watts was on that recording, and he was joined by the Atlanta Symphony. All right, let's get ready to race on today's edition of Screen Time.
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0: Ready, set, go. I've always wanted to say that. Well, this past Tuesday, fans of the racing game genre were able to jump back into the world of Forza Horizon, where you could build your own cars, race other players online, and create your own racing festival. Well, past entries in the series have taken us to Australia, Mexico, the UK, and more. Forza Horizon 6 now takes us to Japan, where you can race along the roads of Tokyo, past Japan's scenic oceans, and through its winding mountain passages. Sakura blossoms blow overhead while you race against time and other players to claim victory. Well, one of my favorite elements in the Horizon series are the radio stations that you can dial up in your virtual car. Stations of all genre, from rock to pop to, yes, classical music. There is nothing like racing across the Yarra Valley in Australia while blasting night on Bald Mountain. To honor this week's release of Forza Horizon 6, here's another entry from their classical station, one I loved hearing during my time in the Mexico set Forza Horizon 5, from The Nutcracker, Waltz of the Flowers, on this week's Screen Time.

0: From John Adams, that was Short Ride in a Fast Machine with the San Francisco Symphony led by Ado de Vart. And before that, Sir Simon Rattle led the Berlin Phil in Waltz of the Flowers from Tchaikovsky's Nutcracker. Pair of pieces to celebrate the release of the latest Forza Horizon game, number 6, which takes you to Japan, just came out this past Tuesday. Have fun racing through Japan this weekend, my friends. Coming up next week, players will get to grab all the gadgets and cool cars and step into the shoes of the world's most beloved secret agent, James Bond himself, in the new video game 007 First Light. I will share a pair of pieces inspired by the legendary MI6 agent, music that is shaken and not stirred, on next week's edition of Screen Time.
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the minuet from Haydn's The Queen Symphony No. 85. Conductor Hugh Wolff led the St. Paul Chamber Orchestra, nicknamed for the Queen Marie Antoinette, who was said to have loved this work when she first heard it at its Parisian premiere, or so legend says. Well, you have a chance. This is not a legend. This is true. You have a chance to win tickets to a night out at the opera coming up in just about 12 minutes. I'll share some details on that. But first, join me for a trip to see the festival at Baghdad and the sea from Scheherazade.

Gerard Schwartz leading the Seattle Symphony in Nikolai Rimsky-Korsakov's Ode to Master Storyteller Scheherazade. That was the festival at Baghdad and the Sea. Well, yes, indeed, my friends, I have no tall tales for you right now, but rather a truth, a chance for you to win tickets to the opera. This week, we are giving away a pair of tickets to the Saturday, May 30th performance of Opera Parallels' presentation of Doubt, based on the Pulitzer Prize-winning drama and acclaimed film. This is happening at the Presidio Theater in San Francisco, and you can learn more, enter to win those tickets as well, over at classicalcalifornia.org. Best of luck. And while you do that, I'm going to serenade you with a piece from an anonymous composer. This is called Woodycock.

0: Music from an unknown composer is played by Ensemble Galilée. That piece was called Woodycock. Well, in just a moment, I am going to ring some bells to announce it's Friday.
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The Carillon from the music of Georges Bizet that he wrote for a play called L'Orlésienne, The Girl from Laurel. Jean-Pascal Tourtellier led the Ulster Orchestra. Well, coming up in just about 7 minutes, Maggie Clennon-Reberg will be here with Mozart in the Morning to cap off your Friday. We'll head that way with some Choppy Waters. This is The Storm at Sea, a recorder concerto by Vivaldi.

0: Vivaldi's recorder concerto known as La Tempesta di Mare, The Storm at Sea. Recorder soloist Michela Petri, joined there by Academy of St. Martin in the Fields. I'm Jennifer Miller-Hamill. Great hanging out with you this Friday on listener-supported Classical California. Do you join me this Sunday evening at 9 o'clock for Tales of Struggle and Triumph on the Opera Show this week? Coming up in just a moment, it is Mozart in the Morning with my friend and yours, Maggie Clennon-Reberg.
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0: 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Time for Mozart in the morning. Let's kick off the workday with a work of genius.
1: And kick it off we shall. Happy Friday, my friends. It's Maggie Clennon-Reberg in our San Francisco studio. Mozart in the morning. We get our support in part from our friends at SF MoMA. Let's talk about Wolfgang the businessman. I can't even say it with a straight face. Yeah, I know. I mean, we know, don't we, about his, let us say, less than frugal attitude towards money and his sometimes tendency to overspend. But he did know how to put on a show. In fact, to earn money, he would often do subscription concerts that he called academies. And since he had no personal assistants or anything like that, he did the whole thing. The full Monty, booked the hall, selected the program, hired the musicians, put out the adverts, sold the tickets, and offered for sale manuscript copies of the new music, and unfortunately took the profit and more often the loss. The music for which he created for these were composed to be specifically crowd-pleasing. In addition, you know, to being a good businessman, he may have been a pretty decent radio programmer. In the more traditional sense, of course. Nothing too spicy to scare people away. In fact, this is what he said about the piano concerto that we're about to hear. These concertos are a happy medium, is what he called them. Passages here and there from which connoisseurs alone can derive satisfaction, but also written in such a way that the less learned cannot fail to be pleased. Okay, does that mean we have to decide? Are we connoisseurs or are we less learned? I don't know what team I want to be in here. Let's leave that for another day while we listen to the crowd-pleasing Christian Zacharias in front of the Lausanne Chamber Orchestra. This is Mozart's Piano Concerto No. 13 in the key of C major.

0: And there it is, Mozart in the Morning on Classical California. Christian Zacharias and the Lausanne Chamber Orchestra. That was Mozart's Piano Concerto No. 13 in the key of C major. Mozart in the Morning. 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
2: LA Opera presents Mozart's The Magic Flute. Classic opera meets hand-drawn animation in this dazzling production where singers interact with animations inspired by silent film. 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Learn more at laopera.org.
1: California runs on imagination, and that spark plays through Classical California.

Across the Stars on Friday morning at Classical California. That is from John Williams' Star Wars Episode II that we heard the composer leading the Recording Arts Orchestra of Los Angeles, and violin soloist was Anna-Sophie Mutter. Speaking of Los Angeles, let's talk about celebrities. Celebrities are often known, especially in the music biz, for their farewell tours, sometimes multiple iterations of them. Now let's talk about Antonin Dvorak. He was bound for America in 1892 and played a few of his favorite Bavarian and Moravian cities before his departure to the U.S. And it was for those tours he wrote his Opus 94, a rondo for cello in G minor. Let's hear the great Yo-Yo Ma out in front of the Berlin Philharmonic.

0: You have a chance if you act quickly. Although I should preface that and say, I don't know if you have a chance. I haven't looked at ticket sales recently, but you do possibly, theoretically, have a chance to see Yo-Yo Ma at the Walt Disney Concert Hall in L.A. on May 28th, and then here in San Francisco at Davies on June 1st, if you act now. Here he is with the Berlin Philharmonic under the direction of Lauren Mazel, Antonin Dvorak's Rondo for Cello in G minor. Coming up next could be a Welsh folk tune, could be a simple game of cards, or could be a very rude thing to call a lady.
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0: A lively concerto grosso in the key of F major by Arcangelo Corelli. That was Fabio Biondi and Europa Galante this Friday morning on Classical California. I'm Maggie Clennon-Reberg, delighted that you're here. Thank you. Thank you so much for tuning in. Get your dancing shoes on. Edvard Grieg is next.
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0: Lights, camera, music. 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Then step into Shakespeare with Mendelssohn's magical Midsummer Night's Dream and Tchaikovsky's passionate Romeo and Juliet. The San Francisco Symphony, where timeless classics take center stage. 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
2: This week on SoCal Saturday Night, we're in concert with the Los Angeles Philharmonic. Frenzy and fire and a ritual that still feels dangerous more than a century later. A new symphony by John Adams, plus two of the most impactful ballet scores in music history, both written by the same composer, The Firebird and The Rite of Spring by Igor Stravinsky. Gustavo Dudamel is on the podium. I'm Brian Lauritsen. That's the LA Phil in concert this week from 7 to 9 p.m. on SoCal Saturday Night, only on Classical California.
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Third time's a charm, as the saying goes. That's Norwegian Dance No. 3 of Edvard Grieg, Nema Järvi and the Gothenburg Symphony Orchestra. It must have been a tough time indeed, being an earnest young composer, just a teenager, really, with incredible gifts, but living in Vienna under the shadow of Beethoven, with nothing to support you and get your product out there. No TikTok, no YouTube channel. Most of Franz Schubert's music was not known until after he was dead. So what is a 16-year-old genius supposed to do? Well, thank goodness we have the result of this incredible short but miraculous life, Franz Schubert. Claudio Abbado and the Chamber Orchestra of Europe, Franz Schubert Symphony No. 1.

0: A 16-year-old's first attempt at a symphony in Vienna, in the shadow of Beethoven? I think we have a winner here. Claudio Abbado and the Chamber Orchestra of Europe, Franz Schubert's Symphony No. 1 in D major. Coming up next, we will spin that Wheel of Fortune.
1: 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From Mozart to movie scores, Classical California is your soundtrack for a more harmonious day.

If he were alive today, would Karl Orff even be allowed to go to Burning Man? I'm not sure. There's a lot to unpack there. Although this is the type of dance that you would love to hear out in the desert, isn't it? The dance from Karl Orff's Carmina Burana, Herbert Blomstedt and the San Francisco Symphony. Carl Philipp Emanuel Bach is taking us to the beautiful palace in Potsdam with his flute concerto in A major. Toon Koopman leading the Amsterdam Baroque Orchestra. Konrad Huntler is the soloist.

A flute concerto by C.P.E. Bach, or Emmanuel, as he was known to his friends and family. Bach's Flute Concerto in A Major, Carl Philipp Emmanuel's, that is. Tonkopman and the Amsterdam Baroque Orchestra, Konrad Huntler is the soloist this Friday morning on Classical California.

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A lively bourrée from George Friedrich Handel's Water Music Suite No. 1, Hans Martin Linde and the Linde Consort. Let's Make a Deal with a waltz called The Transaction Waltz of Joseph Strauss, Riccardo Muti and the Vienna Philharmonic.

0: Such a deal. The Transactions Waltz of Josef Strauss. That was Riccardo Muti and the Vienna Philharmonic. And I've got another deal for you. How about some tickets? If you're up in my neck of the woods in the Northern California area, or if you fancy a road trip, check your calendar and see if you are available on Saturday, May 30th at 7:30 p.m. to head on over to the Presidio Theater, which is a wonderful and intimate place to see a show, because we are giving away tickets to Opera Parallels performance. It's an important one. It's the West Coast premiere of Doubt, adapted from John Patrick Shanley's Pulitzer Prize-winning drama and film, an opera with a richly atmospheric score by Douglas Cuomo. It's a dark story, and I think you're going to really appreciate seeing it, especially since it's free. 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
0: Sir George Dyson was an English composer who served in World War I. Richard Hickox and the City of London Symphonia with pianist Eric Parkin are ready to go with George Dyson's Concerto Leggero.

0: The graceful Concerto Leggero of Sir George Dyson with the equally nimble-fingered Eric Parkin at the keys. Sir Richard Hickox and the City of London Symphonia this Friday morning on Classical California. We're off to Italy later this morning. I'm Maggie Clennon-Reberg, delighted to have your company. Thank you for joining us here. Whether you are in the Golden State or further afield, thank you for making Classical California your hometown radio station.
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3: This week on SoCal Saturday Night, we're in concert with the Los Angeles Philharmonic. Frenzy and fire and a ritual that still feels dangerous more than a century later. A new symphony by John Adams, plus two of the most impactful ballet scores in music history, both written by the same composer, The Firebird and The Rite of Spring by Igor Stravinsky. Gustavo Dudamel is on the podium. I'm Brian Lauritsen. That's the LA Phil in concert this week from 7 to 9 p.m. on SoCal Saturday Night, only on Classical California.
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Team Edward or Team Jacob? So keeping that in mind, regarding French opera, one was either Team Jean-Baptiste or Team Jean-Philippe, because there was huge and bitter rivalry between the fans of Jean-Philippe Rameau and Jean-Baptiste Lully. Let's hear some music from Rameau's Dardanus. Here's Jean Lemann and Tafelmusik.

0: Whether you were Team Rameau or Team Lully, you must admit those dances were fun. Jean-Philippe Rameau's Dardanus. Jean Lemann and Tafelmusik wrapping things up for us together this Friday morning. I'm Maggie Clennon-Rieberg, and you know what? I'm Team Solomon, and it's a good thing because Solomon Reynolds is next. Have a wonderful Friday, my friends, a great weekend, and I will see you in the morning.
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5: A very good Friday to you. I'm Solomon Reynolds, sitting in for Alan Chapman. Thanks for tuning in to Classical California. It's around noon. Felix Mendelssohn was a German composer born in 1809. At a time when music was growing more complex, his compositions stayed graceful and light. Just like Mozart, he was a child prodigy. At age 16, Felix wrote his first masterpiece, the String Octet. The finale explodes with counterpoint, or melodies stacked on top of each other, just like Bach, Handel, and Mozart before him. Sir Neville Mariner conducts the Academy of St. Martin in the Fields, Mendelssohn's Octet in E-flat major.

0: Felix Mendelssohn's teenage masterpiece, The Octet in E-flat Major. Sir Neville Mariner conducted the Academy of St. Martin in the Fields on Classical California.
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a piece titled Bulgaria by the German contemporary composer Florian Christel. He performed at the piano with soloists on Classical California. Filling in for Alan Chapman today, I'm Solomon Reynolds. Thank you for tuning in. Music next by a very close friend of the Mozart family, Josef Myslivicek. During his final days, Mozart visited him in the hospital. And this is what he says in a letter to his dad. When Myslivicek reached me, I took him and he took me by the hand in a most friendly way. Now you see, he said, how unhappy I am. These words and his appearance, which Papa already knows from description, touched my heart so deeply that the only thing I could say, half in tears, was, I pity you with my whole heart, my dear friend. Here's the cello concerto in C major by the composer and friend whom Mozart loved so much, Josef Myslivicek.

0: The Cello Concerto in C Major by Josef Myslivicek, a really good friend of the Mozart family. Claudio Simone led I Solis Diviniti with cellist Ofra Harnoy on Classical California. For those that like to sleep in until 1 p.m., Bach has a wake-up call for you coming up.
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Bach Says It's Time to Get Up. Sleepers Awake by J.S. Bach. Trumpeter Allison Balsam performed with Stephen Cleobury at the organ. Good afternoon. Welcome to Classical California. It's around 1 o'clock. I'm Solomon Reynolds, filling in for Alan Chapman, and thanks for tuning in. If you miss Alan's rich baritone and encyclopedic brain, catch him this Sunday morning on a musical offering, the 2-hour back-to-back Baroque show from 9 to 11 a.m. This week, Bach tips his hat to Lully and a plethora of reeds. Alan Chapman hosts a musical offering each Sunday morning at 9. A Father Loves His Daughter, coming up this hour. And right now, the Symphony No. 1 by Vasily Kalinnikov, a Russian contemporary of Tchaikovsky and Rachmaninoff. Naimi Yerby conducts the finale with the Royal Scottish National Orchestra.

0: The finale of Symphony No. 1 by Russian composer Vasily Kalinnikov. Naomi Irvy led the Royal Scottish National Orchestra on Classical California.
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Pianist Vladimir Ashkenazy performed Maurice Ravel's Pavane for a Dead Princess on Classical California. Here's a tiny bit of reality TV for you. Gabriel Fauré had a long-running affair with the singer Emma Bardach. Debussy also had an affair with the same woman. Anyway, when Emma's daughter Regina Hélène had a birthday, Fauré would write short pieces of music for her. Those eventually became his Dolly Suite. Seiji Ozawa conducts the Boston Symphony in music written for a stepdaughter, kind of. Gabriel Fauré's Dolly Suite.

0: The Dolly Suite of Gabriel Fauré, Seiji Ozawa, and the Boston Symphony Orchestra performed on Classical California. Filling in for Alan Chapman, I'm Solomon Reynolds. A happy haunting up ahead.
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William Bolcom often felt the benevolent spirit of his dad hovering around his piano while he played at night. That music was written in memory of his father, Graceful Ghost. Spencer Meyer performed on Classical California. Filling in for Alan Chapman today, I'm Solomon Reynolds. Thank you for joining me. Topping off this hour with music by the New Zealand composer, professor, and clarinetist John Ritchie. This is his clarinet concertino.

0: The Clarinet Concertino by New Zealand composer John Ritchie. Donald Armstrong led the New Zealand Chamber Orchestra with clarinet soloist Marina Storm. From New Zealand to Spain, next.
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He's the new face of classical guitar. Rafael Fayet performed Granada from Isaac Albéniz's Spanish Suite No. 1. Hello, good afternoon. I'm Solomon Reynolds, filling in for Alan Chapman, here in Los Angeles, TGIF. It's around 2 o'clock. In an hour, Diane Nicolini takes the mic up in San Francisco. And right now, here's music by one of the great jokesters in the canon. This is Joseph Haydn's Scherzando No. 6.

0: Scherzando means playfully or jokingly in Italian. Joseph Haydn's Scherzando No. 6, flutist Emmanuel Paud and the Haydn Ensemble Berlin, performed on Classical California. A Golden Globe winner up ahead.
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The Golden Globe winner from 2007 for Best Original Score, you heard River Waltz from The Painted Veil by Alexandre Desplat. The composer conducted the Prague Symphony Orchestra with pianist Long Long. This is Classical California, and filling in for Alan Chapman, I'm Solomon Reynolds. Thanks for tuning in. When Peter Tchaikovsky was a boy, his dad brought home an orchestrion, which is like an automatic mechanical organ. It was while listening to excerpts from Mozart's opera Don Giovanni play over and over again on that instrument that Tchaikovsky felt what he described as sacred delight. That's what started his lifelong devotion to Mozart. Up next is Tchaikovsky's Orchestral Suite No. 4, titled Mozartiana, which he wrote as a tribute on the 100th anniversary of that same opera he fell in love with as a boy, Don Giovanni. Naimi Järvi conducts the Detroit Symphony Orchestra, Tchaikovsky's Orchestral Suite No. 4, Mozartiana.

Naima Yerby and the Detroit Symphony Orchestra performed Tchaikovsky's Orchestral Suite No. 4, Mozartiana, here on Classical California.

0: The Etude No. 1 by Alexander Scriabin, performed by pianist Katia Bunyatishvili.
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3: This week on SoCal Saturday Night, we're in concert with the Los Angeles Philharmonic. Frenzy and fire and a ritual that still feels dangerous more than a century later. A new symphony by John Adams, plus two of the most impactful ballet scores in music history, both written by the same composer, The Firebird and The Rite of Spring by Igor Stravinsky. Gustavo Dudamel is on the podium. I'm Brian Lauritsen. That's the LA Phil in concert this week from 7 to 9 p.m. on SoCal Saturday Night, only on Classical California.
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A selection from the Symphony No. 1 by the Swedish composer Franz Berwaldt. Herbert Blomstedt conducted the San Francisco Symphony on Classical California. If you haven't heard the news yet, the San Francisco Symphony announced just yesterday their new music director, Hong Kong-born conductor Aleem Chan. She'll start conducting concerts in June. I'm Solomon Reynolds, sitting in for Alan Chapman. And topping off this hour with music by the German Baroque composer Johann Scheibe, his Sinfonia in A,

0: Andrew Manzi conducted Concerto Copenhagen in the Sinfonia in A Major by German Baroque composer Johann Scheibe. I'm Solomon Reynolds, and I've been filling in today for Alan Chapman. Thank you so much for listening to Classical California. 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Diane Nicolini is next with a piano concerto by one of history's greatest composer pianists. I'll see you later, but until then, take it easy.
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2: Hey there, good afternoon. Hi, it's Diane Nicolini. Hope you're having a really nice Friday. Oh, happy Friday, by the way. Still basking in the news of the new music director designate of the San Francisco Symphony. She is Aleem Chan, and she'll take over officially in 2027. Let's hear a recent recording that she made, along with the Royal Scottish National Orchestra and pianist Benjamin Grosvenor. It's a recording of the two piano concertos by Frédéric Chopin. This is Concerto No. 2 in F minor.

0: That was a performance of the Piano Concerto No. 2 by Frédéric Chopin. It was the Scottish National Orchestra, conducted by Elim Chan, and featuring piano soloist Benjamin Grosvenor. Elim Chan was just named Music Director Designate of the San Francisco Symphony, and she'll be taking over across the street at Davies Symphony Hall beginning in 2027.
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from the French composer Étienne Méhul, who managed to survive the revolution and beyond. That was the minuet from his Symphony No. 2. Mark Minkowski led the musicians of the Louvre. From Luigi Boccherini next, his famous Fandango guitar quintet. And we're going to hear all kinds of folks and all kinds of instruments, including guitarist Pepe Romero with the Academy Chamber Ensemble, Tristan Fry on sistrum and castanets, all important, Iona Brown on violin, Malcolm Latcham on another violin, and violist Stephen Shingles. Music of Boccherini from Classical California.

0: That's so much fun. The Fandango Guitar Quintet number 4. Did I say Fandango? Fandango. Sorry. Music of Luigi Boccherini, the Academy of St. Martin in the Fields Chamber Ensemble, guitarist Pepe Romero, Iona Brown, Malcolm Latcham, and Stephen Shingles making up the rest of that quintet, except with the addition of Tristan Fry on sistrum and castanets. Makes me want to learn how to play the castanets.
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0: Girl, fixer of everything and anything, spots two young lovers in distress and one delightfully impossible Dr. Bartolo standing in the way. The Barber of Seville. A little charm, a little chaos, and a barber who never met a problem he couldn't outwit. May 28th to June 21st. Tickets at sfopera.com.
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And a made-up ending to the overture to Don Giovanni by Mozart, because in a performance of Don Giovanni, they just go right into the opera. There is no ending, per se, on the overture. The Academy of St. Martin in the Fields was led there by Neville Mariner. Well, here is music that's from our time, from right now, from composer and pianist Baron Ryan. This is There Arises Light in the Darkness.

0: That was The Heavens Shall Praise Thy Wonders from a larger work called There Arises Light in the Darkness, written to commemorate the 1921 Tulsa Race Massacre. The composer, Baron Ryan, was heard on the piano with Christopher Whitley on violin and cellist Sterling Elliott. You're in tune with Classical California, where classical music lives and breathes 24 hours a day.
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0: Femme au Chapeau by Henri Matisse returns to the spotlight as SF MoMA unveils A Modern Scandal. 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The bold stroke that changed everything, a tribute to fearless vision. Matisse's Femme au Chapeau, A Modern Scandal, on view now at SF MoMA. 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

to Berets from the Orchestral Suite No. 1 of Johann Sebastian Bach. The American Bach Soloists from right here in Northern California were led by Jeffrey Thomas on Classical California. The Northern Chamber Orchestra is from Northern England, and they're performing now music of the Mozart friend and contemporary Johann Stamitz, his Symphony in E-flat.

That was a symphony in E-flat major by Johann Stamitz, and it was the North England Symphony Orchestra from Classical California. 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
3: This week on SoCal Saturday Night, we're in concert with the Los Angeles Philharmonic. Frenzy and fire and a ritual that still feels dangerous more than a century later. A new symphony by John Adams, plus two of the most impactful ballet scores in music history, both written by the same composer, The Firebird and The Rite of Spring by Igor Stravinsky. Gustavo Dudamel is on the podium. I'm Brian Lauritsen. That's the LA Phil in concert this week from 7 to 9 p.m. on SoCal Saturday Night, only on Classical California.

Could you name that tune? The theme from the movie Now Voyager, starring Bette Davis, the music of Max Steiner. Itzhak Perlman was the violin soloist with the Boston Pops, led by John Williams. And that piece of music is included on the playlist for Movie Magic Radio, a special stream that you can dive into anytime you like on demand when you go on our website or if you have our app on your phone. And I'm happy to say I get to narrate Movie Magic Radio, complete with fun factoids about the movies and movie clips, but especially terrific music from the movies. Well, next is the String Quartet No. 12 of Antonin Dvorak, nicknamed The American because he was in America when he composed it. It's the opening movement now, Allegro Non Troppo, performed by the Cleveland Quartet.

0: That's the first movement from the American String Quartet by the Czech composer Antonín Dvořák, and it was performed by the Cleveland Quartet. I'm Diane Nicolini. Let me say have a wonderful three-day Memorial Day weekend. I will be with you for much of it, so keep on listening. In fact, just ahead, you'll want to be listening for The Great Escape, the Friday edition with Brian Lauridsen.
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